0: 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Fire type unknown, 2009 Granger Road, across the Scott Mills Road at 2024.
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2: Engine 53, respond on wires down 1913 Jamlin Road, across the Ballard Boulevard. It's going to be for a tree down on a home, and the line going to the home is about to snap at 2024.
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2: Engine 81, you're responding on fire type unknown, 2009 Granger Road, across South Park and Scotts Mill, or Scott Mills. It's going to be a large fire behind the location. A lot of black smoke at 2025.

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1: 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Patient's going to be in aisle 4 near the rear of the store, 30-year-old male, seizure at 2036.

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1: 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It's going to be an alert assist at 2039.
2: 52, I have the phone number when you're ready.
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2: 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We have what appears to be a couple primaries. Turn the weapon to Lodge Lynn that's broken off the tree.

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1: 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They are out with a 66-year-old female cell, bleeding from the nose. They are questioning all coping in 2044.
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1: .486 responding.
2: 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Going to be on the NVA with injuries. Got driver of the Toyota with arm and chest pain at 2047.
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2: 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We will take Leopold Wood Loop. 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
3: 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Have you responding on a lockout 9615 Leopold Wood Loop across the West Main Lake, apartment 202. Caller and husband are locked out of the apartment. They're on the patio. There are two children inside the apartment. There is a pot on the stove at 2117.

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2: Engine 77, Quint 76, Battalion 76, CO alarm 10104, Rolling Stone Drive, across Rolling Stone Court and Blue Creek Drive. It's going to be for a CO alarm sounding inside. They're evacuating. There's a 24-year-old female complaining of nausea at 2141.

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261 Public Assist, 9202 Spring Grove Way, across of Pine Springs Drive. 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
1: Engine 35, you're responding on a medical Bravo to 15,900 Shelbyville Road, crossroads of Spring Drive and Waterstone Way. With EMS, you're going to be responding on a 31-year-old male who's complaining of back pain after an MBA. The vehicle he is in is also smoking. It's a Honda Civic. Your timeout's 2251.

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1: 4648, commercial on 5000 Shelbyville at Mall St. Matthews. 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

0: Agent 48 on scene, 8013 Wood Creek, Florida. It's got a three-story multifamily. Nothing showing. We'll be investigating.
1: Agent 48 on scene, 8013 Wood Creek Court, three-story multifamily building, nothing showing. We'll be investigating. Agent 48. All right, 149, you're responding.

0: know the Toy Lands or something.
1: Fernandez from Avenger 48 E13 Wood Creek Core caller said they smell plastic burning coming from either the water heater or the AC unit. Avenger 48 on scene investigating. 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
1: And there's your responding on a public assist at 141 Brookside Drive, across your Edgewood Way in Crenshaw Lane. 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
1: Quinn 86, responding on a medical, Charlie 5414, Valley Station Road at the Circle K, Cross Street Dixie Highway and Renaissance Valley Way, responding on a 33-year-old male who is short of a possible allergic reaction. He'll be waiting outside in a green shirt, black pants at 0200.

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1: Quint 49ers running on fire alarm sounding at 1801 Lynn Way, Cross Street, Glen Arbor, and Arrowwood. It's going to be Jefferson Manor. And it's just showing a general alarm activation at 219.

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1: Clint 49 on the scene, one-story nursing home. Nothing showing you're investigating at 223.

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0: 49 is responding.
1: Quinn 49 responding on a fire alarm sounding at 1801 Linway, Cross Street, Glen Arbor, and Arrowwood. It's showing all the same activation information from the previous run that we had here at Jefferson Manor at 301.

49 on a fire alarm sounding, 1801 Linway at Jefferson Manor, Cross Street, Glen Arbor, and Arrowwood at 320.

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0: Well, they were calling maintenance and managers the first time we went. They were still trying to get there the second time. We're going to fix it this time.
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And an 89 responding on residential alarm 6728 Stone Valley Drive, cross street of Stonegate Manor. The caller advised that her smoke detector is going off. There's no smoke or odor at 343.

units 53 respond on a commercial alarm 3451 Hurstbourne Parkway at Vitality Living, Stony Brook, Assisted Living, Cross Street, Ambrose, and 6 Mile at 347.

0: I think the Dipper is responding.
1: Tower 52, engine 53, responding on a commercial alarm, 3451, South Harrison Parkway, Vitality Living, Stony Brook, Cross Street, Ambrose, and 6 Mile. Caller advised that they had a power surge. Now the fire alarm is sounding. They don't see any fire or smoke at 349. 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
1: Engine 98 responding on a medical Delta 8220 Grandel Place, Cross Street of Grandel Boulevard. You're responding on a 69-year-old female diabetic who is unconscious. She has low blood sugar at 421.

48 Rison on a medical Delta 10139, Springgate Drive, Cross Street of Brownsboro Glen Road at

138, responding on a medical Delta 10139, Springgate Drive, cross streets of Brownsboro Glen Road. You're responding on a 70-year-old female short of air at 430.

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0: Flint 66 responding, switching the 501, I believe.
1: Flint 66, that's correct, sir. Have you responding to UPS 911 Grade Lane? You're one with LFR. It's a report of an aircraft on fire. It came in as a can on fire inside the plane. It's on ramp number 5 at 432.

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1: Engine 88, responding on a medical Delta 8217, Quintetta Drive, cross street of Mockerma. You're responding on a 88-year-old female, short of air. History of emphysema at 534.

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1: Tower 87 is a medical delta at 3117 Fort Haven Road, located at St. Anthony Church Road, apartment number 4. It's a 60-year-old male, short of air. Your time now is 641.

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86, respond to a child locked in a car, 7604 3rd Street Road, Cross Street, Royal Gardens Court in Crescent.

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1: Juan 86 respond to the child walking car at 7604 Third Street Road, Cross Street Royal Gardens Court, and Crisland Road. It's child care center. It's a gold sedan. We have two children locked in the vehicle, a 3-year-old and a 1-year-old. It does not state if the car is running. It does not state if the children are in distress. And so we're 7.

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1: Engine 35, you're responding on reports of a transformer fire at Long Run Road at Shelbyville Road, Long Run at Shelbyville. We've had approximately 4 calls for a transformer on fire right around the first curve after turning onto Long Run. Your timeout is 7:13.

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0: Yeah, we are. We are on C. We do have fire on the fire line. Can you start ourselves, Jimmy?
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3: 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Respond on a medical Charlie at 8106 Old Bardstown Road, Cross Street, Broadwood Drive, and Hillcock Drive at the daycare. Have a patient inside in the nursery. It's a 58-year-old female, low blood sugar reading in the 40s, feeling faint at 718.

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1: Quinn 51, Sean Medical Echo at 4600 Goddard Road, crash sheet altered for place in Lark Park Drive. Have a 48-year-old female, unconscious, unresponsive. 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She's a stage 4 cancer patient. 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

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Respond on a fire alarm sounding at 10301 Coneflower Lane, Cross Street Civic Way, Deerfoot Trace, 822.

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2: 538, engine 39, you're responding on a fire alarm sounding at the Hallmark House at 10301 Cronflower Lane, Cross Street Civic Way, and Deerfoot Trace. It's a general alarm at 823.

0: at 38th on Faith. Let's see your story, nursing home. Nothing showing. Really has not been evacuated.
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0: Valley Farm. I'm sounding at 10400 Shelby Street, across street of Peach Street and Jefferson Street at First Baptist Church in Richmond Center. It's a general fire alarm at 842.
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2: 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On a fire alarm sounding at 10,400 Shelby Street, cross street of Peach Street and Jefferson Street, First Baptist Church in Richmond Center for a general alarm at 8:43.

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1: 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On a spilled half gallon of gas spilled on the back patio. 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

0: 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Respond to a report of a structure fire. 6409 Gale House Lane, Cross Street, Longview Farm Drive, and Bristol Bluff Circle at Ramsey Middle School at 917.
1: 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Battalion 71 responding.

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0: Battalion 71, Engine 54, Engine 62, Engine 71, Engine 73, and Quint 61, respond to a report of a structure fire at Ramsey Middle School, 6409 Galhouse Lane, Cross Street, Longview Farm Drive, Bristol Bluff Circle. There's smell of burning gas on the second floor. Building is being evacuated, 919.

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0: 6109 Yellow Plain. Got a two-story school up at Shelland. Building has been evacuated.
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1: 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This is a 61-year-old male with chest pain at 923.

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0: 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We're checking with the meter. I think one other company up here with the meter, and we should be good.
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2: We have a waste removal company on site, 5 Charlie. They're cleaning out the grease trap over here. You still want our firefighters up there to check for COs?
3: 61, can you advise?
4: 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I think we'll go up here. 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
1: I just received a run for a full arrest on Shasta Trail with a cross street at Exeter and Unfeld. I have no recommendations. Which house do I need to hit?
2: Transcending,
1: right?
2: Yeah, we'll respond to that. We're
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1: 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Engine 35, you're responding to a request for mitigation at 208 Rockcrest Way, Cross Street, Rockcrest View Lane, and Rockcrest Circle on a gold Camry versus a tree. 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
1: 133 respond on a medical Charlie at 2400 Arnold Palmer Boulevard, cross the streets of Old Henry Road, Tradition Drive, Village Crossing, Unit 144. You'll be responding on a patient with possible CVA at 957.

Engine 78. Respond on a report of smoke in the area at 1116 Loretta Street, crossing Preston Highway and Marigold Avenue at 958.

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1: Engine 39,
2: respond to Medical Charlie at 13640 Alana Avenue, Cross Street, Terra Crossings Boulevard, unit 215. It's a 79-year-old male. Fall after some dizziness. Your time is 10:01. Engine 35 in service at 10:01.

Dixie Highway, Cross Street, Euclid Avenue, and Johnstontown Road at Circle K. That's 104.

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1: Tower 87 is code for correction. It's a medical girlfriend at 9200 Dixie Highway, Cross Street, Euclid Avenue, Johnsontown Road, at Circle K. It's a 35-year-old male, has a blood clot in his leg at 10:05.

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is 48. Respond to a child locked in a car at 4209 Briarwood Road, Cross Street, Delray Road, and Brown.

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1: Engine 48, respond to John Black in the car at 4209 Bradwood Road, Concrete Delaware Road in Brown Plains. It's an 18-month-old locked-in vehicle in the driveway. The air conditioning is on at 10:13.

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2: Quiet, 61 responding.
1: Quiet 61, you're responding to a report of wires down 5507 Hidden Road, cross street of Nolan Drive for a down power line in the middle of the roadway. Time is 10:45.

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0: 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Engine 53, you're responding on a medical delta. 3402 Stony Springs Circle, Cross Street Green Tree Drive. 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
1: 186, Rashawn Medical Charlie at 10903 Deering Road, Crouchy Clinton Way, and Constance Drive. 68-year-old male, possible CVA, 0134.

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1: 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Cross Street is Wayne Road. You are responding on an 85-year-old male with a rapid heart rate and short of air, 1135.
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1: NG53, I have you responding. Hurstbourne Parkway and Hurstbourne Circle, it's coated in low-hanging wires, but in the notes it says there's a wire down on Hurstbourne near Kane, so I can't advise if it is fully down or just hanging.

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1: Page 35, responding medical delta at 449 Kohler Drive, Rashid Davis Court, apartment S is in Frank. 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
1: Clint 61, you're responding on a medical delta at 7701 Hermits Run Road. Cross Street is Colonel Hancock Drive. You'll be responding to a 86-year-old female who's short of air at 1334.

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1: 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Engine 88 responding.
2: 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You have a 45-year-old female who took a gummy. She's now having elevated blood pressure. Time lapse is an hour, 1342.

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1: Engine 82 responding on the CO detector sounding at 7803 3rd Street Road, Cross Street Weisertown Road, and McNair Road at 4th attempted. And a main floor CO detector, no illness reported at 1343.

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1: Engine 47, respond to a CO detector sounding at 48 Harwood Road. CO detector sounding, no illness reported. Nothing further at 1347.

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1: Code 78, respond on a medical Bravo at Newburgh Road in East Indian Trail on a motor vehicle accident, Kia versus a Nissan Altima. You have an 80-year-old female complaining of chest pain and bleeding, and two other people are possibly injured as well at 1359.

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0: 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You guys, that is the 9250 West Fort Road. We'll take that. 1048.
1: Quinn 49, you're responding to a medical delta at 9250 West Fort Road. It'll be in the lot of McDonald's in a black SUV. You have a male having a seizure at 1406. 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

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Respond on a firearm sounding at 200 Brookside Drive, Cross Street Brookside Court and Countryside Lane at 1408.

0: 30 degrees Fahrenheit.
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0: And 133, Rescue 33, Engine 32, respond on 5-mile sounding at 200 Brookside Drive, former Brookside. Cross Street is Brookside Court and Countryside Lane. It's a general fire alarm. Your time now is 1410.

0: 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We had a one-story nursery facility. 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
0: You can go in service. We're here with them now. They had a contractor start off. We'll get it reset. Thank you, W. Center.

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Respond on a report of a structure fire at 9714 Boxford Way. Cross Street is Boxford Court and Summerford Road at 1432.

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0: 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Smoke coming from the attic. 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
1: We were on the initial knockout, but we're not on the list. 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
0: That would be up to Battalion 46. I'll be happy to put you on it.
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0: 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We've got smoke coming from the attic. You're stressing the line.
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1: Command to 39, go ahead and take a rep. 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

0: Okay, you're assisting 49 on primary. 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Have you found the fire yet? It's okay, you're in the basement.
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0: when you get in there, go ahead and go to the attic, make sure we have no fire in that attic.
2: 7250 to command, we've exited on the Charlie side, we're going to try to make entry into the garage.
0: Command's okay, 32's exited on the Charlie side, entering in the garage.
2: 1086 on the basement is negative.
0: Command's okay. Command to engine 46. When you get to the second floor, I need a primary on the second floor.
2: 46 is okay, primary on the second floor.
3: 33W to command. We have two companies doing primary on second floor right now.
0: Command's okay. You want me to have 46 go to the first floor?
3: Correct. 46 first floor.
0: Command's okay. 46 go ahead and take first floor.
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0: Come on, to Flint 49W. Come in, the radio. Go ahead and start, talk, boss.
1: Please, okay.
0: Come on. 3W, go ahead.
2: We're ready for violation on 2. We can put the time over to come into the secondary.
0: Okay, have you located any fire yet on the second floor?
2: Negative.
0: Can you repeat?
2: Second floor, negative.
0: Okay, primary on second floor is negative. Command, Flint 49W.

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1: Take copy.
0: The last known location of Quint 49 was in the basement. They're not answering the radio. Need you to go in and verify that they're okay.
1: It's okay.
2: We're holding on to the basement. We got a room in the hall. We can meet in the garage. We pull out on there. We can all make it up to the second floor. First floor. No, man.
0: Command's okay. Command to Rick, go ahead and stand down. Command to Quint 49, have you found the fire yet?

0: 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Go ahead.
1: Command 5-4
0: in the garage. This is Mark 1.
1: I don't know if that is
0: extended
1: or not.
0: Command's okay. You did find fire and it's in the garage. Thank you.

0: 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Do we have that fire out that's in the garage, or have you checked for extension?
1: Well, we do still have active fire. 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
0: Okay, you need any assistance, or you're okay right now?
1: You can use a crew to come out here for any second, the rest of the garage door off.
2: I'm so glad you can roll. I'm on the first floor, I'm on the garage off.
0: Command's okay. Primary on first, second, third, and basement. Our first, second, and basement are all clear. 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
0: Command's okay. 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
1: Yeah, Reese. I'm in the Delta 75 Pendulum Maker Drive, across of Pimlico. I had a 66-year-old male who's swollen, unresponsive, but breathing. He recently was diagnosed with CHF diabetes and stage 4 kidney failure. 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
3: Coin 61 responding.
1: Coin 61 on the mitigation. Bartender Colonel Hancock Drive. Sydney Mogus accident. There is a PRP unit that's working in Mount Washington today, and they rolled up on this. It was a non-injury for police with multiple calls on that. He said, for sure, we'll need you for mitigation and maybe some refusals on scene. U.S. is not copied yet. We're waiting for somebody else to get on scene.
3: Coin 61's okay.
1: Thank you, sir. 4:57.
4: W, just a man. We've exited Charlie's Tech Garage. We're in rehab.
2: Somebody's okay.

0: Man, be advised, it's a split-level house. First floor is the basement. Second floor is second floor.
1: Okay. Right, Quinn 61.
2: Go ahead.
1: You are going to have one patient. He just called me back. It's a 69-year-old female with abdominal pain.
2: You're welcome.
3: You're welcome.

0: plan to Flint 49W.
1: Flint 49W, Flint 3, front yard, apparatus operators in the truck.
0: Okay, are you on rehab?
1: We're not in rehab. We're just in the front yard at the moment.
0: Okay. I need you to go to the second floor and see if you can open up some of that ceiling to the attic. We still have a lot of smoke up there, so I just want to make sure it didn't travel.
2: Guy 47 to command. I got Clint 33 going to the second floor to check the attic.
0: Command's okay.
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1: Engine 77, I have you responding on a medical Delta, Mount Washington Road, sorry, 5207 Mount Washington Road at D&M Corner Tavern, across the Stanford Plaza. 45-year-old male, seizure. They said he's also being violent. Police are getting copied in. He's going to be combative. That's how Mr. Tino Forfeit.

0: 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The Battalion 33, can you meet me at the sign post?
1: Sign 3 here, I'm coming.

0: 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Command, go ahead. We check the edge on the Alpha Delta corner. No visible fire.
1: Command, okay, is it just heavily charged with smoke?
0: Negative.
1: Okay, thank you.
2: CT Command, the basement is Roger, clear.
1: Command's okay. 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
0: 46, go ahead.
1: I need a secondary done. Can you take care of that task?
0: We're okay on secondary.
2: Safety to command, pilot secured by RGNE.
1: Command's okay.
0: 32W command.
1: Go ahead.
0: We're done in rehab. We're back on side hallway assistance. I still stay in the garage unless you got another assignment for us.
1: Not at this time.
0: 32's okay.

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3: 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Sounding 4112 Gaudette Road, cross of Meeker Court, Vantage View. It's showing hallway heat detector. 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
0: Are you still in garage area? Are you at rehab?
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1: The garage appears to be clear. I'm not getting any smoke or heat anywhere.
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1: 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It's showing a general fire alarm. You're 10-15-14.

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0: 47. We're responding to medical Delta, 1321 Her Lane at Norton Immediate Care Center, 10 out, 1539. Respond to assist the public, 13100 Nathan Court, crest of Erica Way, time out 1539.
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2: Thanks. So I have you responding, 1321 Her Lane, Northview Care Center. The patient's going to be in the hallway. It's a 39-year-old female, short of hair, single pulse, count of 1640.
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We're spawning on a residential fire alarm sounding 119-00 wide at Spring Court, across of Lunenburg Drive. You're talking about 1543.

0: for Engine 40, just on the West Springs.
1: Engine 40, have you responding on a residential fire alarm sounding 11900 West Spring Court, Crescent Lunenburg Drive. It's showing a kitchen smoke detector. Time is 1544.
2: Delta, 7121 Preston Highway to in-town suites, room 218, time out 1544.

0: 461 responding to medical. Delta, Fern Creek Road and Ferndale Road, 10 minutes,
1: 1545. Quint 66 responding.
2: Quint 66, medical Delta, 7121 Preston Highway to Intown, please bring 218. I'm a 46-year-old male, short of air, said his heart is beating fast, he's complaining of dizziness, lightheaded, either COPD and congestive heart failure. 10 minutes, 1545.

0: 951 responding.
1: Q51 Medical Delta, Fern Creek Road in Ferndale. Coming before the 14-year-old pedestrian struck, so it's currently just an arm injury. The caller is waiting inside the school with the child. So inside Fern Creek High School. Time is 15:46.
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1: And 37, there is an update. 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
1: respond to Charlie. 12420 LaGrange Road, Country Spring Station Road and Service Way at KST. 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
1: Anyway, I'll just be advised, we do have a talk bus here now. Thank you.
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1: 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We told them, now, you'll slowly release a couple units, so one will suffice for us in case somebody needs one.
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1: 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I've got him shutting the red line down. 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

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Respond on a fire alarm sounding. 8260 Port Road at Valancourt at 1615.

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3: Yeah, pretty wonderful.
0: We made a same run in the same area. You can go ahead and cancel Quinn 52.
2: What is it?
0: 53 responding.
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0: Houston
1: 7W, command. How are you looking down there in the garage?
0: We found some charring, a few embers, and a pipe case. We're moving that green line to the kitchen area to hit some of that, and then we'll foam, do some more foaming.
1: Come on, okay.

0: attention, I had an issue with the heat detector. I'm going to remain in silence. They're on conduct a fire watch. 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
0: How are you on that pack chase? 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
1: Yeah, you can go ahead and move it up here. We're still trying to get some insulation out around this chase.
0: Okay, we're going to put them on this debris pile, and then we'll work our way up to your spot.

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0: 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We need it for a couple more minutes.
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Engine 78, Medical Delta, 5105 Jim Away, Apartment 119, Parker Ben John. Now, I came in from the alarm company with a medical pendant press, but they were saying there's a 77-year-old male on scene, chest pains, dizzy, and shoulder bear. 10-0-17-15.

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1: 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You've got a 75-year-old male, shoulder barrier, County 1729, 23rd Avenue, service.

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0: 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Do you want me to repeat the information?
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0: I'm in Anchorageville, Tom Battalion. I'm saying, how aren't you?
1: Battalion 38, go ahead.
0: Can you check with Engine 39? I'm still showing them on that public assist on Cronin. I have a feeling that they're clear, but I can't verify.
1: I guess I'll put them on the phone. They are clear. Thank you.
0: Thanks, sir.

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1: Quinn 61, I'm with you responding on a residential fire alarm sounding, 11,000 Heidelberg Drive. Just a fire alarm is going off. They don't see or smell any smoke, so it's being called in by somebody on scene. 10-17-33.

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engine 88, respond on an alarm sounding at 5360 Dixie Highway, cross up Blanton Lane and Flintlock Drive. Repeating Quinn 87 and engine 88 to 5360 Dixie Highway at 1740.

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1: Engine 88 and Tower 87 responding on an alarm sounding at 5360 Dixie Highway, cross of Lanton Lane and Flintlock Drive, showing water flow alarm at 1741.

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1: 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Moving on a 83-year-old female, just being sort of a possible heart attack at 1748.

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0: Quinn 38, engine 39, responding on a commercial alarm at Gustavo's, 1071 Meeting Street, cross of North Commons Boulevard, showing the fire alarm storage room smoke detector and the kitchen CO detector at 1749.
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0: Engine 65 responding on a reportable walk-in, 4400 Shepherdsville Road at Hot Point Davis Arena, across from Newburgh Road and East Indian Trail. Responding with PD for a 66-year-old female who locked herself inside of a silver vehicle. She's unable to get the vehicle door open. Sorry, you're responding with EMS. 1749.

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2: Respond on a residential alarm, 5800 Coastgate 1, cross of Clayton Hill Road and Brownsboro Road, 7 to 1811.

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Vigil 71, responding to commercial alarm at Arch Heady Rest Haven, 4400 Barstown Road, cross of Cary Avenue and Wall Street Boulevard, the time of 1827.

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1: 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Three and an 83-year-old male who's fallen, just needs a lift assist. EMS not responding, they're requesting you go to the back door, 1831.

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0: 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Can you pull in the entrance of the cemetery, please?
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1: 51, engine 54, engine 53, tower 52, engine 62, Clinton 51, responding to report of structure fire, 4115 Leo Lane, Crawford Michael Lane, and Robinson Road. Caller said there's heavy smoke from the front and back door. Everyone's out at 1921. Engine 71, responding on the injury accident out of Living Smyrna Parkway for a vehicle versus pedestrian at 1921.
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3: 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We're going to be a lot closer to 62. 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
2: 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From here, a 41-year-old male who fainted. He's now awake but not fully alert, short of air, passing blood in his stool at 1933.

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1: 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Engine 65, you're responding on a medical Delta GE 4000 Future Blank Road, Progress Boulevard. It's going to be on 29-year-old female with chest pain. 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

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Come on, 5054.

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1: 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Okay, you're responding on a medical death at Village Crossing, 2400 Arnold Palmer Boulevard, room 301, cross of Old Henry Road and Tradition Drive. 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